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Andreas Phamandla Arts Group but your Lord wona umsazi wakhe zilomzansi 98.0 FM kanti ke umzelaphana Thanda Choir but ke uthando wona umsazi wakhe zilomzansi 98.0 FM ke 241 isikhathi sakho mangathi 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

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My name is Msajero. His Majesty Msajero declared.

isikhathi sakho ngo 24 minutes after the hour. Yes, sashintsha sathi 25 minutes after the hour 3. Right here kwakho umsakazo esilomzansi 98.0 FM 3. Thank you so much, Qhawe.

Thank you so much, Makulukulu. Bethlehem's now between 11 and 3 this morning. Everyone, I'm Sagazwako, Wisdom Science 98 FM. 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Of course, it's your different weekend radio template. Yes, let me come. 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His Majesty. 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

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Is Lomzansi 98.0 FM sizule voice note. Thank you so much, my boy. 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Yes, le ngoma lo khuluma ngayo it's a big city. 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Oh yes, Vanessa Williams, oh how the years go by. Skasa Congo 3:33. Kanti uhlelo it's hashtag musotherapy. Of course it's your different weekend that I can tell it. As a tuning telephone that brought us in. Kesi chopete namhlanje mhlaka 14 June. 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

0: 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Sidomsansi 98.0 FM, asizwele voice note.
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0: Yeah.
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1: You know, we are all about good quality music right here on the show called Hashtag Muzo Therapy. It airs between 3 and 6 in the morning on Friday and of course on Sunday, precisely between 3 and 6 in the morning.

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My name is Msajero. He's Majesty Msajero the Great.

Ulalele umsajero, the icebreaker himself. Uyizonzazi FM. Feel good full play at 4. You will get a chance to influence the show's playlist. Only on hashtag news.

Alright, sesikhasa kwethu exactly 4:33 kwizindomzansi 98 dots RFM stream. 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Midnight Star, Red Roses, and before that one you heard, yes, People Pricing, If Ever You Are In My Arms Again, and before that one, yes, who's fooling who? One way lebisho njalo. Kanti before that, Misha Perry, Whisper a Prayer, and before lapho Misha Perry, uthola lapho Dolly Parton, It's Too Late. Before that, you had a Big City by Miguel Bose. 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
2: All right, so it's exactly 4:46, 16, no common as a chat of 14 away from the hour 5. Get tell us, can I go up in with a series of head to head at 4:45. Bongo, Simfa and Como, Uriga Prim Sacharon Bonampi, Unjana Balalili, Bom Sagas, Wisdom Zans, as an hour goes, the Gulamula Payello, Hora Lelo, the Stupa, Bongo, Sincomo, Eula, Praya was Santi, a link area. Thank you so much, Pila Pagasent, Wendolins, Tumsilam Lamp. Thank you so much, Shinga Pandle Mapping, Shinga Pandle Fangazle Arim. Mdlete sebakhulu maga sabelo nozipho sokhulu. Thank you so much. Nange lapha ke ubani Mandla Nkosi Khumalo uthi ke present Kunzi, thanks for playing Red Roses by the Midnight Star. What's get this is what we call an expensive music. Thank you so much Kunzi. I mean, indeed. Thandiwe Ngcobo uthi ke sanibonani, just marking the register today. Thank you so much. You are most welcome when gavumezitha umsakazo is Domzans, Uktana Gotlobo, always Mangaliso. Yes, Nantoka Lapengo says, Tempesa Yora Lapeg head to head at 4:45 Num Clanges, is the pet Zimbi Lapeg Zingoma. Yes, a music soul child. Yes, love. Is Kage Mvagolo, cause of Sutola Pig, been too long by D. Ray Maxwell. Ogwa Koma says, Willis Zombili, was Tindela Pagnombolo that I call the Magic Power Line 0604807164. The number that you'll have to call again 0604807164. Lapu WhatsApp is Bambu 063 8208 448. 063 8208 448. Lapu Facebook, go straight to my page. Msajero the Icebreaker, that's the name of the page. Msajero the Icebreaker. Morning, Mbuyazi. Ngibengelele na kumlalelo wahlelo hashtag musotherapy. Sesivukile, my brother. Sihlezi nawe msakazi wethu kolamula LS2 ihora unonhlanhlanhlanhlo Mzobe ebhamshela kodwa uthi ke ula eKhetho Crest la ikhona. Here it is, our beloved feature called Head to Head at 4:45.
3: Head to Head at 4:45 with Msajero, the Black Italian. Icebreaker.
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0: Alright, sesikhasakwa exactly just a minute before the hour 5 o'clock. Your voice here, or here on the hashtag musotherapy. Yes, ngalesikhathi sithinte ku 0604807164. Have your say as to which one does it for you. Is it the first one or the second one? Yes, eyokuqala music soul child kargela yesibili. Yes, D-Ray Maxwell. 0604807164, sabone. Is them Zansi FM Sabana? Say a Plagujani? Yes, Gozi. Yes, Gozi.
1: Yes, Gozi. Social.
0: Music soul child. Alright, I don't know what's going to it. I was going to play on a scene, so I'm going to go back to Nanga Pai no Skuzwa. Yes, Nagubanga.

0: kuhle kakhulu kodwa kona siyakuthola. 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Thank you so much Mike uphila nje ngozi. Yes, Domsansi 98 FM sabona.
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0: 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Yes, ujwayele ku voice note akuphele.
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3: 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I wish them all the best. 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Yeah.
0: Thank you my puti, ngiyabonga izwa.
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0: All right, thank you so much. 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
0: 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Yes, Domsansi 98.0 FM in Istria. 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
0: All right, dear Ray Maxwell, been too long. Is Domsans 98.0 FM. 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

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The Music Soul Child Love Is.

hashtag head to head at 4:45. Number two does it for me. From Sizwe Dube. D. Ray Maxwell, number two, met been too long. Sasa Kongo Bani, 8 minutes after the hour 5, Sashita Sati 9 after 5, White Yago is Domsans, 98 FM, Nangel Pomunus Palele, Euske Sabona, Purim Sangi, Hambano number 1, Ututu Sope, Use Maoti, Guamamba, Shutkela Pohamba, Nengoma, Love Is Your Music Soul Child.

All right, let's cut a signature. Let's go and sex again. I'm Shanje Wisdom Sans 98 Daughters of FM Instagram. Song number 2, Dear Ray Maxwell, been too long, but sit cut up again. Number one, he is by a music soul child. Your time is exactly 11 after 5 as you tune in, tell your friends about us. Happy

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But he was afraid he'd never win her heart because of some family scars left by the range wars.

0: izwi lomzansi izwi lomzansi yizwe umehluko.
1: So he walked up to her, tipped his hat, and introduced himself. And she looked up at him and didn't know what to say. So he told her the story of his family, the trouble that brought the barbed wire, and of all the things that he couldn't change. And then he told her that he loved her, and he studied her reaction. Now by the time the spring rains came, they were married. Now there's an old song that my family used to sing about a young cowboy and a Mexican girl and how they fell in love.

0: Noma mhlambe kanjani yabo akuna hala palu kangako ngale Comrades Marathon yalo nyaka. 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Yes, be there when that happens. That will be from 5:30 until 6. Yeah, ukhetha kuzala phanga ngoma Whitney Houston, Lover for Life. And before that you had Donna Williams, Senorita. Kanti ke before leyo ngoma ubuthwala phanga ngoma Edle Umhlanganiso. Kuyolapha ingosi esibiza Head to Head at 4:45. Been So Long by D. Ray Maxwell. Yes, ohlelo ne hash Tag Music Therapy, of course, it's your different weekend radio template. And get some scalabas was get up a cover is cut here by Revelation Spiritual Umjaba was still up. I go super Comrades Marathon night win. Yes, it peg up a PMP. It's an up run edition. Yeah, no nyaga 2026 as tempus get a buzz was get up a bus shy is cut. Banga was get up a bali bali and over ya im quagam ning is grave valegile maxuegunem kichimo a corner la etiguin. Patti LaBelle, Somebody Loves You Baby. Is Domzans 90s at Dottie's RFM Ministry. Nam foot, I love you, eh? You enjoy. Skasa Kongo 25 minutes after the hour 5.
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0: because of you want to fit in
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2: 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This Eurocentric ways of doing things, that is your clothing, your education system, etc. Fitting yeah. to these social norms so we can be accepted. The principle of right and wrong, uniqueness, going against social norms, understanding your journey, crowd pleasers, running your own race, spiritual experience. It's like a lot of people who are saying that they created our social norms. Ama social norms singasho nje kabanzi sithi ke creator imiqondo yethu nangendlela esifuna ukuthi I society ibe ngayo
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2: so basically ama social norms aqalwa It can be a single person or a group of abantu abafuna achieve into ethize
1: yes.
2: and then the crowds follow.
1: Yeah.
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3: 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We need local solutions that bring together community leaders, traditional leaders, faith-based organizations.
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0: before our freedom, the very few are people who would have said they can't get a job. But after the freedom, as we're told, that we are together, we are the same. Today, even the most educated young people, they can't be employed. It's worse than what it was before the kind of thing we're talking about.
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3: As part of its mandate to promote social cohesion and nation building, the council must develop community-based interventions that foster dialogue, reduce tensions, strengthen social accountability and promote lawful coexistence. We need local solutions that bring together community leaders, traditional leaders, faith-based organizations.
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2: South Africa will conduct its local government election, which serve as a crucial opportunity not just to select councillors but also to influence the future of service delivery. It is essential to encourage young people to participate as well actively in the electoral process to ensure that voices are represented throughout their lives.
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3: we're told we are now free. Before our freedom, the very few people who would have said they can't get a job, but after the freedom, as we're told that we are together, we are the same. Today, even the most educated young people, they can't be employed. It's worse than what it was before the kind of thing we're talking about.
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5: youth unemployment remains alarmingly high, leaving millions without access to private health care. For those who are employed, medical aid is often one of the first expenses cut when household budgets come under strain. This trend undermines access to health care and raises questions about the long-term viability of the system.
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5: These gains are driven by a continued reduction in unplanned outages and more consistent, reliable performance across the generation fleet. Eskom's load reduction elimination program remains on track across all provinces, with about 726,000 households already restored to normal supply.
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6: South Africa will conduct its local government election, which serve as a crucial opportunity not just to select councillors but also to influence the future of service delivery. It is essential to encourage young people to participate as well actively in the electoral process to ensure that voices are represented throughout their lives.
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1: 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The DA will not accept that young girls are being raped and sexually abused in silence, are carrying children, and the system is failing them at every step.
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2: Youth unemployment remains alarmingly high, leaving millions without access to private health care. For those who are employed, medical aid is often one of the first expenses cut when household budgets come under strain. This trend undermines access to health care and raises questions about the long-term viability of the system.
0: Ukukhumbuza ke mlene lodaba kwelona engade ngithela ohamba phambili kunxusa amadoda ukuba ke azijwayeze ukukhuluma ke ngezinto abhekana nazo empilweni. 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
1: 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So okay.
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0: we have been asked as much. Yeah,
1: Peter put for an ango for us to limzin yet.
0: Baba.
1: 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Quarter 40, the thing is told is that to good him. We are one among the Igakuga's mom noms and no moose.
0: Ba.
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0: 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His Majesty, Msajero the Great, Times of Love.

0: Izwi loMzansi, Izwi loMzansi. 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

0: Hi, this is Boomza, and I am the pride and joy of Finasim Swami. Stay tuned for my main man, Sajiro the Icebreaker, every Sunday between 3 and 6 on Tons of Love. This is Mzansi 98.0.
1: Quatico Sololo.

Alright, it's Kasa Kwet exactly 26 minutes after the hour 3 o'clock of White Yabu Akom Saga, Zwizlom Zans, 98.0 FM in Stadium. 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
0: 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Is the Mzansi 98 FM.
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5: Yeah.
0: Shabu shabu Ben.
5: Thank you.
0: All right, thank you so much. Ciao fai foreigner. This is Delia. It's not over. I'm still going to give you a chance that you extend your love to the ones that you love this afternoon as we proceed with the show. Asiqinile la. Tell your friends about us. 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

0: babe.
1: Oh yes, that's Italia, it's not over. Umsakazi wakhe Sidomzansi 98 at Dots Zero FM Istria. And I'm keeping my faith in you. Yeah, let's do this all the way until the hour 6 this afternoon. Umsakazi wakhe Sidomzansi bukoma kunumber 892 lapho kwamentshisi the Lion Match Office Park. Elami gama Msajaro the Great, His Majesty. Yes, isibongo in case you take it, you know it is umbonambi. 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
0: 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This is Chicago, hard to say I'm sorry. Izilamsansi seku-98.0 FM bukhoma kwamentshisi kunaba 892 kumngeni road. 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

His Majesty, Msachero the Great, tons of love, the flavor of soulful music, Msachero.

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0: This one takes you back to the year 1986. Kumsakazo wakhe Stomsans 90 at FM. It's a band named Shenandoah. I Wanna Be Loved Like That. And before this one, you heard a classic called A Fantasy Love, Stanley Clark, Hambana, Elapogbana, Howard Hewitt. And before that one, you heard Chicago, Hard to Say, I'm Sorry. Isdomsans, 98 Daughters or FM, share with hashtag Tons of Love. Karigela Mekama, Msacharo the Great, Msacharo the Icebreaker. Umshana Gamakanda, Tusuena Kuzbecha Melakunale Pans, Mshas Gangolosi, Lapongi Lakonamas. Just in case you take care to know my name, it is Umbonabiskasaka, it's exactly 16:32. Yes, 28 away from Ekelaza, big time, Lindoga Mutli, and Jabasizo to Lela Eklasika, Walapango 5. Usajabulile ukahle usawuthakasela umculo usalithakasela uhlelo thank you so much that you are tuned Isidomsans 98 FM sabona semwenayo
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0: Uendi nako?
1: Yeah.
0: Ubengu Aphile?
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1: 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Yes man. 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Oh, maburuza. Yes. Nkunzi. Yes.
0: Yes.
1: Yes.
0: Yes. Yes. Yes.
1: Yes.
0: Yes. Yes.
1: Yes. Yes. Yes. Yes. Yes.
0: Yes.
1: Yes. Yes. Yes. Yes. Yes. Yes. 25 minutes before the hour of 5 o'clock of White Tegus Domsans 98 FM. 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
1: 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Izidomzansi 98.0 FM stream. 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
1: 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Thank you so much siyabonga kakhulu msakazo wakhe Domsans 98.0 FM in Estria. Sibambe nathi lapha ingoma enkulu kakhulu. Here's to the lady Lenny Williams. You enjoy. Nobody does it better than you do, eh? This is what I call a complete piece of musical ecstasy. I am the Black Italian. 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

yesterday Curtis Mayfield writes umsakazi wakhe zomzansi 98.0 FM uhlelo hashtag tons of love makabasanga kusijoyina sikwamukele sikubingelele in case it's your birthday happy birthday I wish

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That's another big classic right there. Yeah, Emeka Soul classic, not just a classic. And before that one, here's Tudy Lady. Igama lakhe ngubani? Nguleni Williams. Sikhonga yona lapha ngoku sesibiza the classic hour right here kumsakazo wakho iStorm Sans 98.0 FM. 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
0: Yeah.
1: Yabonga Msajero.
0: Thank you so much. Your time is exactly 5 minutes after the hour 5 officially. Isiqalile iyaqhilaza big time lento kamuhle. It's the classic hour. You enjoy.
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1: Every Sunday, 3 to 6 Dambama. 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Uyizwi lomzansi FM.
0: Right there, Msajero.
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2: Mr. Icebreaker himself.
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2: Ukhuluma noLitchi la usifiso wakamphele Dube Village Nanda.
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2: 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She's my pillar, she's like my third leg ukuthi ngikwazi ukuthi mabe khona odo feela ngikwazi ukuthi ngibalance. 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
2: 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Thank you. Thank you. Thank you Mr. Msajiri.
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1: 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Ungilalela kwami radio nje, I'm not listening to one radio station. Ngilalela ama radio stations.
0: Yes.
1: Among lawa nationwide.
0: Yes. But
1: I'm asking you ukuthi mangikhona ekhaya.
0: Yeah.
1: And yilokhuza nakho ayi. Ngokuthi ngiyakhohlwa ukuthi akhona amanye because you do your job mkhwenazi.
0: Nkunzi lawa amanye asuke asekhona ngobe khona kodwa the only station that matters ngalesikhathi is lo Mzansi FM.
1: We are shy span.
0: Yes.
1: Yeah, we are shy span. And Mr. Jero, we lost you at his own day. I'm not mistaken, if I'm not mistaken, around this time.
0: Yeah, actually, that was in 14 years ago, 2014. Yeah, was on the 15th, if I'm not mistaken.
1: Yeah. So,
0: Yeah, impela bangikhumbula kahle it was on the 15th kuyisonto ngoba ngayizolo kwakade ku shadelwa lapha ke inkunzi yami usizwe mfoka Msomo eshada nentokazi yakithi lapha uDu Mbonambi lapha ke Newlands ngithi Riverdene indodakazi kaSasa
1: I have doing your job in front.
0: You know what's going on?
1: Yeah.
0: You are so important to me. Ben E. King. It's a classic. Pure definition of class. 1746, make that your time.

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0: Oh yes, sekama la kyangu bani kuti yonu Rika, I'll never love this way again. Umsakazi wako wezido msansi, 98.3 Zora FM in stream. 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
1: Okay.
0: But also when you save you are thinking about a future and making sure that your future is secured
1: okay.
0: through ama finances.
1: Yeah.
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0: not in the kingdom of God
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1: yes
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0: Because bayakholelwa noma esuke eAmerica. So abanye abantu they are bound in finance, banenkinga financially because abakholwa. 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
0: Because wena unjani udecidile ukuthi mina angizukholwa.
1: Yeah.
0: Some of the reasons ungalaleli izwi likaNkulunkulu. Besides ukholwa nongakholwa, kunezwi elinemgomo, there are principles of the word. Deuteronomy 8 verse 18, I the Lord gives you power to create wealth. Onemali ingoba uNkulunkulu umnikeza amandla ukuthi akhe ingcebo.
1: All right.
0: So ingcebo nayo noma umcetshano nawo noma isalaro nayo on a monthly basis, whatsoever oyitholayo noma onayo is as a result of ukuthi uNkulunkulu he gives people a wealth. Let me tell you this, Magebo, abantu that they don't understand. 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Wena ubuki idea. Any idea that comes from God, lizo convertwa idea into imali. So when you idea yakho isingenisela imali, it's not you but it's God who gives you power to create wealth. Uma ngabe umuntu ngezosibonelo, for example, an example of umuntu one skill okwazi ukukhanda imoto.
1: Yeah.
0: Athi yena ngafundiswa ubaba omdala.
1: Yeah.
0: Kanti it's God who gave this person a skill.
1: Yeah.
0: Uyabo nje manje sibuka iWorld Cup, sibona iSouth Africa iyadlala, abantu bakhala ngombokazi ukuthi hey umbekezeli is out of this class.
1: Yeah.
0: Eh valo odlala kuma league athile.
1: Yeah.
0: Because God has given him a skill.
1: Yeah.
0: Uyabona if uNkulunkulu ekunikeza iskill Magebo, iskill siyovula iminyango nala owangeke ufike khona if iskill awungenaso.
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1: yeah,
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0: Yes.
1: Then the last two things, then we pray or we wrap up, is favor.
0: Okay.
1: You know, if favor, Makeba, igcwalisa uDuteronomy 8 verse 18. Yeah. I, the Lord, gives you power to create wealth.
0: Yeah.
1: How? God gives you favor.
0: Mm.
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0: Yeah.
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0: Yeah.
1: I want to give this example, Makeba, ngoba it's a known story. Ubaba umfundisi uMS Mpungose wakwathi eshumayele enquthu enze imvuselelo khona.
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1: 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Wathi because ngithembeke kokweshumi.
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1: 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You know, because of what? Favor.
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1: Ifavor ifika entweni that you are doing.
0: Mm.
1: And then God ayiphendule into something that you have never imagined.
0: Mm.
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0: Okay.
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0: Yeah.
1: Divine connection. So when you speaking about imali, Makeba, a lot can be spoken. 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
0: Mm.
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1: 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UNkulunkulu when we serve him as his servants.
0: Yeah.
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0: 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So there's quite a lot of things, Makeba, that we can always talk about masikhuluma ngezimali, ngoba abantu abaningi I believe ukuthi that is where most people are stuck. For example, Makeba, kunabantu abangakholelwa ukuthi uNkulunkulu angabanikeza R10,000.
1: Yeah.
0: For example, Luka chapter number 5.
1: Yes.
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0: 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And nami I can attest that. 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
0: Which is umkhumbi.
1: Yeah.
0: So that God can fill in your nets. So when you give uNkulunkulu umkhumbi wakho, for example, kuyenza kuthiwa pledge nge-1,000.
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0: That is why Isaiah 43 verse 19 uthi behold I will do a new thing. 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
1: Yeah.
0: And when you believe that God is about to do a new thing, kwenza ukuthi yonke into ibe lula. 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
1: Barbara? 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You might not know who I am, but the reason I'm calling you is because I was going through my old man's pockets this morning, and I just happened to find your name and number. 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You see, I make it possible. The clothes on his back, I buy them. The car he drives, I pay the note every month. So I'm telling you these things to let you know how much I love that man. And woman to woman,

Zazani ngiyathemba phela umsakazi uDumzane Sibisi la emolweni emadimeni ele Christ umsakazi wami ngizocela ukudlala ingoma ka Michael Jackson esihloko sithi you will be there umsakazi wami ngiyazi ukuthi uhambe njani umsakazi wami ukuthi yamudlalela umsakazi wami uDumzane Sibisi.